said, there is so much alarming going on. I was in Jamaica and I see it on the TV. I said, I hear it on the news, over the radio, oh yeah. And I even read it in the newspaper. 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